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And there's a large group of people who come into our country now as guests, not talking about all the tourists in the hotels in Chiang Mai and Phuket and places like this, but the large number of people from Laos and from Khmer, from Burma,who are coming to work in Thailand and trying to make some money to take back and to help out their families in their own countries and help to take the next step up on the economic ladder. And just as in Thailand, people from Thailand have been going overseas for many years, now our standard of living has increased and people from poorer countries coming here. And as Buddhists,then we should welcome them and treat them well, and treat them kindly, and treat them justly. And one of the principles, if you have power in any situation, then never take advantage of those who are in your power or have less power than you. This is where you can see the maturity of someone and the true goodness when they are in a positionto take advantage of others and without any fear of being punished for it, whether or not they have the humanity to act well and not to take advantage of their power. So these are few thoughts, reflections. คือขอคิดขอพิจารณาบ้างเล็กน้อยขอฝากไว้วันนี้ของพอสมควรเก็บเวลา

power than you. This is where you can see the maturity of someone and the true goodness when they are in a position to take advantage of others and without any fear of being punished for it, whether or not they have the humanity to act well and not to take advantage of their power. So these are few thoughts, reflections. And